0: Just Great Songs. This is Gold. It is Tony Tenaglia here. Across the weekend, we are celebrating the 40th anniversary of the ARIA Hall of Fame. I learned something new today. Mental as anything, there was one band member who wasn't an original band member. Now, you may have already known this. I might be the only one that doesn't know this. But if you didn't know this, you've learned this today as well. And next hour, you'll find out which band member it was. Hey, Tuesday, the Bank of Christian reopens. This is where Christian will pay your bill. If you've got a bill you'd love him to pay, uploaded over the weekend to thegoldwebsite.com.au.
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0: Tony Tenaglia this afternoon. This weekend we are celebrating the 40th anniversary of the ARIA Hall of Fame. Now, LRB did big things overseas and at one stage were compared to a couple of big international bands. We're going to hear that story from Glenn Shorrock next hour.
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